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Now you don't need

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I say you look so fine that I really want to make you mine. 4, 5, 6, come on and get your kicks. Now you don't

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2: Just let me know if you wanna go to that whole mile on the range. They got a lot of nice girls.